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1: For the log, I was weighed down by the residents at 5499 Main Avenue. They advised this bell was told not to solicit on their property and was argumentative with them as well.
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0: good phone number for him. If we can update his jacket. 440-315-6540. Robert Union, 882-312. I don't need a that. Haley's been updated, I'm clear.
1: Copy.

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State of the neighbor damage offense. 12494 Melody Lane.

0: He wants a ride home. 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
0: 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I'll be following up with the original complaint.
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2: Middle and 16th. 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
0: 182.
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1: 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It's John Sam David 8020.

0: 21 on United States, guys. I got a call, 337 16th Street, Santa Ana Jackson. She's not home, but she's seeing her juvenile daughter, Alicia Noble, is there. And then including the caller for your call, pulled up in a silver SUV and are trying to fight her, but they're no longer on scene.
1: 182-337.
0: Hi.
2: 199, same traffic.
0: Copy.

0: residents of 337 said that the original caller got an SUV and went to 9th Street. Does the original caller want to talk to us at all?
1: I can try calling her back.
0: So that would be great.
2: Yeah, there's about 10 cars on West and 9th. One of them is a Silver Town and Country.
0: Yeah, I mean.

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1: Kanaya Carter.
2: Yes.
1: 19 or 20.
0: One oh four, 9431 Harvard Drive. Mail wants to report that someone carved explicit words on the side of their car. It's gonna be a black BMW X3.

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0: 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U.S. traffic?
1: Yeah, it's LB 3347.
0: Copy. Now you were saying you were clearing and breaking off. Rashida Sharif, out of Lorraine, I'm 2011 Hyundai, expires next year. He's 26, valid clear.
2: Got it.
1: Speak up.
2: Copy, 20 Lear, hit her up. 311, was that car still out front?
0: Or we'll be out.
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3: 6-9, this RP that you gave me, King Tom Young, 8829, Stuart Mamel Carrington, O&M Buick Morning College, fires in December. He's 49 out of Cleveland, balance clear.
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0: Copy.
2: Jada Velez, 17 or 18.
3: This one's too many Kraken. She's valid.
2: Go.
5: 28 of them.
0: Sorry.
2: There you go, 6377. Can you see if they want him for that 15?
0: Affirmative.

0: 20 to 377. Everything checks okay, we're clear. When you get a chance, can you remove that? He turned himself in on that 15.
1: Yeah.
0: Thank you.

0: 22.
1: Go ahead.
0: Here for Sienna Naismith. I'm only finding a 17-year-old, COB 11-3 of 2008. Juvenile jackets, but nothing in Leeds. Break. A second, Jada Velez Lee, off of 17th Street. She's 17. South Carson canceled for an ID card. Clear.
1: Copy. Can you send me that deal?
0: Copy.

0: So.
1: Sorry.
0: Oh yeah, what's funny? That's the entrance to the Coney Oaks reference 188 stuff.
1: Sorry.
0: I'm with him.

0: me a minute, please.
1: Generally, this is a location.
0: Copy.
1: Go ahead.
0: You show me around to reach your point.
1: Copy. Go ahead.
2: Spoke with the complainants. They advised they just wanted a log entry at this time of the incident. We also believe that this is possibly taking place at their daughter's house in Strongsville, and we'll be 30.

0: ahead.
1: He's advised on the 15, Parkway. Okay.
0: Copy.
1: 267 Zion Garden.
0: Copy.

0: E-188 with caution, sometime.
1: This is
0: call for armed and dangerous. It's going to be to our department for a J1 born for obstructing.

0: He also has a protection order against the unprotected party. Is that Ryan when he's 37 off of Lake suspended?
1: Copy. Confirming, Coaster.
2: Okay.

0: memory, sir.
1: ID, it's in hand.
0: In custody.
1: In custody.
2: Five, 562-109, radio check.
1: Loud and clear. Confirm he's in custody.
3: Seven RP.
1: Seven.
3: King William Frank 2892.
1: In color, Claire's next year. She's 26, Uncle Barbara. Valid, Claire.

0: 311-377. Those two fellas will be GOA, UTO. Clear.
1: Copy.
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I'll be en route to the 300 block of Granger Drive regarding people reportedly swimming in the pond of the golf course.

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0: Amy Cowling, 49-year-old, Toronto, Wellington. 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

leaving Lost Bell Falls, and they have been away pending permission from the golf course to

0: 560-104. I'm on 10, just before the Lorraine exit, eastbound with Sam Lincoln, Ocean William, Lincoln Sam 2. I think it's a DMV and a truck just came to pick it up. Are you checking on it?
1: Copy.

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0: Copy. It's going to be at 16th and 8th. Two kids about 8 years old sitting on the yellow line with their legs in the middle of the road.
1: Checking. In or out. If they're on East or on 16th.
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1: All set. He just got the disabled car on the trailer. He's just tying down the tires now.
0: GOA UTL for juveniles at 16 and middle, so they're on their way home. Clear.
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0: 691-86. 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
1: No, not the one that was stolen.
0: Copy. I just had a mail passing over to Travis Stuff. I'm out with him, but it's the same exact bike.

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3: 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Owner has that vehicle on the trailer and is on his way,
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0: 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That wasn't the bike we were looking for. I'm clear.
1: Kevin.
0: Correction, 12 and a 21.
1: Copy. Copy.

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0: 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It's Terry Anthony saying that she can see Juwan Mateer outside on the cameras. He is trespassed from this residence. No weapons.
1: We copy.
0: The rise tier is not actually on scene. She's currently at UH.
1: Copy.
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0: Okay.
2: Get you 7 about.

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It's expired on a 2020 Chrysler. 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
1: 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William Boy 2663.
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1: Copy. 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
0: 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I'll be clear.
1: Kevin.

0: Other guy's info. Gateway and second, King Sam Charles, 1360. On the station. Are you sent some?
1: Yeah.
0: Hi, the DL, if you can attach.
1: Yeah.
0: William Boy, 332. 6-6-7.

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0: 161 High Street, if you could just check the welfare of Mackenzie Troiano. Caller's her brother. He said he hasn't been able to get a hold of her all day. He does have her location and it's showing us his address. She's not answering any calls or texts. She's in stage 4 kidney failure. I did check UH. She's not there as well. Break. Okay, so she's known to be in motels, but she sent him a text back in June with her location saying that you might be able to solve my murder one day.
1: Copy. Copy, I'm standing by.
0: Be advised, there's also an alert there for bed bugs.

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0: 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North Ridge Road and Cooley Road.
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1: No, I was Center Ridge, but I was gonna, if he was still working on that report.
0: Copy, can you take my ass?
1: Hey, firm.

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0: Union Young, 646-297, Nathaniel President.
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0: to... E-182.
1: Caution for armed and dangerous for Nathaniel President. It's going to be through Westlake for a traffic offense. Display of license. He's 19. Valid. Alpha middle F.

0: 562-109. Is there a key holder responding?
1: Negative.
0: Copy. Building check secure. You can just make a note. 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
0: 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Third party caller is advising somebody might be breaking into the property, watching them on cameras now. People, one wearing a Kool-Aid shirt, one around the back of the barn. No visible weapons. Nothing further.
2: 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And then I have an idea of driving when you're ready.
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1: Star Trek 2, Alishan Nazimov, 19-year-old male out of Lake Without a Great.
0: Yep. 111 on the out 109.

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0: Two white males. It's on a nighttime camera, so it's all their clothing.
2: Yeah.
0: They're in summer clothes, t-shirts, shorts.
1: South?

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2: Copy, is key holder responding?
0: On his way up there. We're on the phone with her right now.

0: 217-306-327. Fielder son, Jacob's going to be waiting in a gold Buick in the parking lot.
1: Clear and Eagle across from 6610. We got with King Mary Henry 9267. 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

0: Louisiana's in custody.
1: Copy in custody. To a Jeremiah Lee off of 4th Street on a 2014 Ford, expires 12/13 of this year. He's 28. The DL is returned to a Kyra Otto out of LaGrange. She's 28. Valid clear. It's also hitting on 1.
2: Copy. That's where I was interested in. You can disregard.
0: What'd you say?
2: Are you in the north corner of the property?
0: Negative. I didn't just put there was radio.

0: 5621 on that deal. Victor Nora 316. Victor Nora 310326.
1: Engaged. 17-year-old female. Kyle arranged. She's valid.
0: Copy.

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1: Okay, that's coming back to a 2016 maroon Honda, registered to a Tom Payne, off South Boone. It's a 71-year-old male. This is valid, it's clear. One 5192 South Boone Road,

0: 16331.
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0: You can check my area. Nini's caller advised that there's a white male wearing shorts, white shirt, and red, white, and blue hat. He's standing in front of him smoking. He was walking down the street, set two fires. He had a red bag with him. It's now sitting on the vehicle by where he's at Nini's, if you could check the area.
1: Copy. Checking. Copy.

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1: Forward to Joseph McCooch Sr., showing at a Vermilion, 81-year-old male.

0: 182, 132.
1: Back left. Infirmary, Murray Ridge.
0: 329 10th Street and a half. Two to attempt to make contact with Michelle Cerny for Lorraine. Asking if we could advise her to bring a juvenile female to their city break. Can we reference a custody dispute that they have actively? And also asking if we can get a good public service for her.
1: Copy. 182. You're still going to take that for 132?
0: Copy, 132.
1: Copy, thanks.

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1: What?
0: 40950 Swipe Road. I was reporting somebody left a frozen fish in their mailbox, a plate from a silver sedan. I'd like to speak to a deputy regarding that. 40950 Swipe Road.

Tacoma out at 24021. 24021, 110. Somebody in one of the driveway. I'm just going to stop and talk with them if they're willing.

0: Luis Avanzado. Public service that you can give LTD.
1: Go ahead.
0: Ms. Cerny said the juvenile is here, however, she was advised by CPS not to bring the child back. I told her that Lorraine would call her real clear.
1: Copy.
2: The other one, you can't get a picture of the other kid's face. It was just a real skinny white male, you can tell. Just that one you have?

186-311-306. She's 120 Harvard Avenue. Renee Holland called 911, said that she needs police because Anthony Tarrant threatened her son. An open line argument between the two. Alert for her crying and demanding officers and him being confrontational.

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0: We've only gotten one call, but if you could just check the area of Lexus and Chestnut. Caller said he heard two shots.
1: Copy. 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Go ahead. 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

0: 23778 in the area, 0113 eastbound from Lake Avenue. Follow for two vehicles headed eastbound, driving erratic, hoping for an accident. No RP, no description.
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0: Reference all of that. 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
0: 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If you can just add them both to the call, it won't let me do it.
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1: 125 Hilliard Road is going to be first title agency. If you can do well-being check, callers advising that her mother, Laura Seville, cleans that location. She's finding her in flight 360, but she's unable to make contact if you can attempt.
0: Got it. Zero 0705. You might come back to Sylvia. It's his boss. Just let her know what's going on at the car. Eventually we'll be at the circle, okay? We give him permission to park it there.
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0: 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She's 48, valid clear.
1: Copy. A311, come back here to me to this other building.
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1: Yeah, with a possible disabled A3 north of Chestnut, California signal 78598 George 4.

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First one's November 672-1323 break. November 554-8114.

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1: 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Ran out of gas. They're off the roadway. Just waiting for the gas station opens to be able to get it. The male was the driver, I'll be clear.
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0: Yeah.
1: I'll be out with it. Bonnie and Popular.

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0: plastic surgery, so. Citation 31, clear report. The partner preemptively called in custody before talking to me. Scratch that from the record.
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0: We coming.

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2: Like you just heard them right now?
0: 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Unsure exactly where it's at.
1: 6-9, I do have a call up, 733 Delaware.
0: Yeah, that sounds about right.

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Kevin. 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

0: Lillian, Lieutenant 20, Grafton. 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
1: The one on the south side of the street?
0: Yeah, south side of the street.

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0: search.
1: He's moving north to the front.
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1: Front of the house right now, going in the front door. The front door is inside the house now. 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

0: 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So that house has the spotlights on right now.
1: Dispatch 478, check it.

0: Okay, see you later, final. 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
1: No, one house west of that one.
0: SUV in the driveway. Which is spotlight more west. Correct, that house right there.
1: Yeah, that's the house.

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1: Looks like 739.

0: 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I'm trying to figure out where the back door is over here.
1: 3063, walk in beside the house that's to the west of that one we're looking at.
0: Yeah,
1: copy.

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1: Yeah, I think we're good right now. 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
0: Copy. 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I got to bring it down for the battery change.
1: How much of the backyard can you see?
0: Pretty much all of it, but it has a large tree in the backyard. I can see if he exits out of the house.
1: Do you see a door leading out of the backyard?
0: I'll try to get an angle.
1: The only backyard I'm seeing is this one that leads out to the driveway.

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1: Property's owned by a Devon Grant, 27-year-old male.
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2: Well, there's nothing on the direct south end of it.
1: Negative.
2: Copy. Can I get one more car to come from Prospect on Delaware to get more wet on this end?
3: Yeah, we're on back, and I'll move mine.

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1: 182 starting. What's the address again? It looks like it's probably 741.

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1: We're clearing, so go ahead and back up eastbound.

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0: Okay, beautiful. We're going to use yours.
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1: No, I don't know. 69, you still in there?
2: Copy. It's a 2011 Chevrolet SUV.
1: Equinox. 10 tags in the top left corner.
0: Thank you.
1: Thank you, Jones.

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1: Seven, four, one.
0: Got it.

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1: Hey, Phil.

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1: Can you recall from that last parking complaint that call of service if there was ring doorbells or anything like that? Recall, can you double check the body cam for that call of service and see if you can see what you can see?
0: Stand by.
1: So you guys are good in case he goes mobile on the vehicle, let you know, but the eyes in the sky.

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1: I'm going to be west.
0: Got it.

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It's an abandoned house. It's a black Subaru. 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

862-100, traffic stop. 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

0: 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So see, I got that alarm, 13488 Corey Road for Warehouse Mandor.
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1: 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He's valid here.

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1: Hello.
0: Southbound Route City Limits with trailer Tom John. Correction, it's obstructed partially. I'll have to get it here a second.
1: Here.
0: 562-58 traffic stop. Trailer plate Tom Paul Lincoln 8346, and the tractor is Paul King Paul 7351, route south of Sprague.

0: 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Edward, 839-573. It's going to be an employee.
1: Union Edward 839-573, return to a Kyle Flack out of Amherst. 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
1: Door is closed. Unknown subject is just walking in the front yard, away from the residence.

0: neighbors to the west are now leaving in their vehicle.
1: Is the car going to head eastbound or westbound?
0: Neighbor's car is heading eastbound. Looking at the house. And the front door is opening back up now.
2: What kind of
0: this appears to be walking back to his vehicle. Target is still inside the residence.
2: G14, what kind of car was the neighbor in?
0: I believe it was a black Hyundai sedan. It's not even see where it went on Abbey.

0: The unknown subject is leaving red Ford Escape King Sam Charles is all I could get. Heading westbound.
1: Eastbound, come to talk to us.
2: Hold traffic, 184, can you get that, and 276, assist with that.
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1: We're sending the brother to you guys.
2: Copy that.

0: 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Joy. The only thing I got up here is a black Subaru SUV, old or what now.
1: That should be it.
0: Got it.
2: The red Ford Escape is now going westbound on Case, just past me on Warren.

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1: 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He's staying in Avon Lake with Ted.
0: Yeah.
1: Over.
0: Go ahead.
1: Owner operator, verbal warning, 4-speed, 51 at 35. 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
0: Copy. 261, you by yourself? Affirm.

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2: 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Just let me know if that's in a pickup radius.

0: 482-60 Tina Lane. You're going to be meeting with Joe and Amherst PD at the IGA on Milan and Corey. That address is 1190 Milan. We're going to the house with a Sean Kiefer. We have several alerts on that mail. Electric company just need to check the meter.
1: I'm familiar with them.

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0: 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I'll be in that.
1: Copy that. Can you expedite Warren, Delaware? 298.
0: Go ahead.
1: Once I get that item, we're coming up with armor.
2: Copy. We got units that can shut the street down.
0: 294-123, you can head over there.
1: 294-123, just stand by until I get rolling.
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2: Negative. I didn't make contact with them.
1: You cut yourself off.
2: 12, that's going to be a negative. I just made contact with them. 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
1: Copy.

0: 182-184. 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
0: 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I'm Francis in Maine.

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0: Verbal for expired plates to SAM X-ray 154185. I'm clear.

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1: Copy.

0: 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King Ocean Tom, 3157, going to be Lorraine, near Panera.
1: Hi, they want to split.
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0: 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What was the incident number for Delaware?
1: 17388 is the follow-up, and 17386 is the original.
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0: 184 returns to a Hemi Sanchez on a 2020 Kia Forte. It's expired.
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0: Abby.

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1: Copy.

0: 377.
1: Okay.
0: I'll be out in Carroll and Bayberry. There's some kind of loud pitch ringing that's been going on for a couple hours.
1: Okay.
0: 184 RP. King William X-ray 5138.
2: 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King Nora King 7874. 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

0: 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I'm at the Fort Ordway.
1: Copy, go ahead and start me a hood, break for last six.
0: Go ahead.
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0: 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Can I have the incident number for Delaware?
1: One seven three eight eight is follow up 17386 is the original.
0: Copy that, thank you.

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1: Okay.
0: It was turned off on clear break.
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1: So it's 80 minutes, 865. He's going to be suspended. No ID card, but he is clear.
0: 22nd Broadway, I'll take him down there.

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0: Can you look for a phone number for that New Century Auto Sales and give them a call, please, if they know who's supposed to have this car?
1: 3.
0: Ford Escape.
1: Okay.
0: 184377.
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0: 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One of his plates is lost.
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0: I'm stationed. Speak with Michelle. Reference harassment.
1: Well, here, Travis.

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0: have Bill from Holland Properties on the line. 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
1: Can you get a phone number for him, and I'll call him from the cruiser.

0: 2377.
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0: Coming.

0: 5-6-1-0-7, single 7. George Robert Mary, 5-4-8-2. Who did I come back to?
1: Teresa, an 82-year-old female out of Cornell, 2006.

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1: 17397, 13, correction, 1739, 7.

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0: King Victor David, 6936.
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1: Yes,

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0: V10 westbound, 83, trailer plate, Tom X-ray 4843. Tom X-ray 4843.

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0: 261 from station, 276. In the area of 402 East Broad Street, black male, black female, physical disturbance. The female was laying on the ground at one point and the male was kicking the vehicle brake. This is a passerby report. They went into a white house with a brown or tan sedan parked in front of it.
1: Copy.

0: The Raymond Lugo in a 2005 Ford Silver in color. It expired April 21st of this year to an 81-year-old male at that address. Valid on a temporary permit. Clear sex offender.
1: Copy.
2: 6100.
0: Go ahead.
2: That'll be 33. Verbal warning for trailer brakes.
0: Coming.

0: 282, can you see in the windows or anything on your side?
1: Give me a second.
2: If you notate the AFL driver of 7, George Robert Mary, 5482, she had to go to the hospital. It was injury unrelated to this accident here. She knows that she's going to be AFL driver. She'll pick up a citation later for improper backing. Information gathered for an OH1, OB33.

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0: We'll be out at 116 Kipling.
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0: 377 break for RP.
1: Coming.
0: King William X-ray 5770.
1: Georgiana Nelson at that address, 2004 Toyota gray in color, expires next year and returns to a 19-year-old female. Valid clear.
0: Seven, hold traffic on one. The door looks to be kicked in.
1: Copy 377, all units hold traffic on one. We'll be monitoring 16.

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1: Go first.
0: Stop. Jaden Nelson, 7 21 08 break. Giama Nelson, April 13 07 break.
1: Good.
0: Lauren Odell, approximately 17.

0: 276.
1: Hey, 276.
0: Go ahead.
1: Definitely send a photograph of the shoe print, too, that's on the door.
0: Copy. 276, your first. Jaden Nelson, 17-year-old, female, showing a valid temporary permit, 116 Kibling Street, clear, break. Go ahead. Gianna Nelson, 19-year-old, female, 116 Kibling Street, valid and clear, break. Go ahead. I have a Lauren O'Dell jacket in CAD, but nothing in Leeds. Copy.
1: Gianna 4377. You see if you got any addresses that O'Dell is associated with.
0: Yeah.
2: Well, Victor, order. You can attach the file if I want to call. Sam Adam 858309. Sam Adam 858309. Sam Adam
0: 858309. Looks like 251 Brace Avenue for Odell. 251 Brace.

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3: Neighbor stating blue jeans and a white tank top, walked on Broad west.
1: Got that, was down on Broad. Chance will definitely send that photo of the shoe print.
0: 276, how long ago did the neighbor see him?
3: On the door.
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0: Owner operator, verbal warning for speed, 15 to 35. 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Two six one two DS's. 2781380 87.
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0: 297-82-2625.
1: First to Nicholas Blank, 19-year-old male out of Maumee, Ohio, valid clear. You're second to a Jennifer Jessup, 44-year-old female, Kipling Street address, valid clear.
0: Copy.
1: Clear.
0: Two
1: 78138087. She's already in the daily, John and Nelson, clear.
0: Copy, thank you.
2: Three 77.
1: Go ahead.
2: Got a DN if you could add him as a witness.
1: Go ahead.
2: Dementrion, Wallington,
1: 522-79.
0: Copy. 377. Matt with a break for
1: RP.
0: John Ocean Edward, 4494.
1: The Stanley Beekman out of Avon Lake, 21 Nissan maroon and colors, expires in August and returns to a 74-year-old male, valid clear. Manning Circle, quads around for a 31-year-old male, took a handful of lithium pills. He may be violent. He is breathing.
0: Jake Arson 20. Clear.
3: It's down to East Ave is clear. I'm going to double back there and Lincoln and Chase, check that area.
0: 516-107.
1: Go ahead.
0: John George Young, 5901. John George Young, 5901.
1: White Toyota expires September 1st of this year. 71-year-old cat. Abraham from Longbrook, driver, City of Elkhart.
0: You're clear.
1: Yeah. Okay. 123, are you out with him yet? People are thinking it's a medical emergency.
4: Yeah, I'm out with him, no medical emergency.
1: Copy, thank you.
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0: 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It's clear. 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

0: plants at the door. Notice was left, and we're going to be clear.
1: Howdy.
2: All right, this guy's walking on foot. He just passed me. He's walking, Ron Dorchester right now, heading west toward Avon.
1: Brace 251.
2: I'm out with him right now. His father's chasing him. Got that.
1: Go ahead.
3: Owner operator, verbal warnings, fire registration, 33.
2: Is 29, we're in front of 35857 Dorchester. So it's pretty much exhausted.

0: 1482. Go for him. I'm assuming at the minimum we're probably going to have a burglary.
1: Hey, firm.
0: Copy that.

0: 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Clear.
1: Go ahead.
2: We have any alerts on this now?
1: Negative.
2: Okay. Can we add one that he's very 58 and he made numerous comments about being combative in the future?

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1: 5.
0: Can you log laser 12, check, okay?
1: Clear.

3377. 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

0: 276-377. Go ahead. 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
1: 11:03.
0: Copy, thank you.
2: He went willingly with the squad to St. John's. We'll be clear.

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0: Are you guys able to see what mile marker I'm near?
1: Negative. On the map you plot on, it doesn't have mile markers.
0: Copy, thank you.
1: You're closest to mile marker 147.
0: Okay, thank you.
2: 216-123. Good. 147.6.
0: Copy, thanks.
1: Okay.
2: As far as this parking violation, was it actually in front of Reuben's Deli? Hi, copy. Can you change it to the Global Technical Recruiters and I'll be out with them?
1: Okay.
2: 320-3377.
1: Okay.
2: Parmalee's exhausted. Contact was made with Mom. She's advised. We'll be quick.
1: Okay.
3: 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King X-ray Sam 3415. McDonald's on 20.
1: Clear.
4: Over 282.
1: 17 Phillip Court for a welfare check on a 46-year-old male break. He does have an E inside with cautions for violent tendencies and drugs through North Olmsted for failure to appear ag menacing. His significant other hasn't spoken to him since 2 p.m. yesterday when he was on 90 and hung up the phone abruptly. His phone goes straight to voicemail.
4: Copy.

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0: To Touch of Love LLC on a 2013 GMC white in color. It expires in October of this year. 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

0: 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Haley's been updated, I'm clear.
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0: 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I'm Clear Diamond Products, returning with evidence.
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0: 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There's an abusive ex-husband of the client that is on the property and refusing to leave. He's a white male, no clothing description, unsure of weapons.
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1: A 2018 Chevy gray in color. It's going to be registered to a Linda Moss, age 72, out of Garfield Heights. It's valid and clear, active CCW.
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0: Okay, owner's not in the car.
1: Yes.
2: What else was that with 91?
1: Yes.
3: 82 has another stop. George Robert Adam, 5873, Lorraine and Learnagle.
1: Yeah.

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0: Myself and 261, be around the 251 brace for follow-up.
1: Copy.

0: 38505 Chestnut Ridge Road for the subway in the roadway across the street. No injury, MVA, 2011 Buick Regal versus a Chevy Malibu.
1: Got it.

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1: You're very broken.
0: We'll be clear. Heading back to the city.
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1: 152 South Lane. It's going to be a Westwoods Mobile Home Park to do a welfare check on a Reggie Cameron. Female advised that the girlfriend of the male came over yesterday and he threatened her with a knife. Male has a history of being intox and irate. 152 South Lane.

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0: 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The gentleman attached to this call, can you do a signal 11 for me?
1: Howdy.

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1: First to Diane Bungard, 2015 Chevrolet red in color, expires next year and returns to a 75-year-old female off of Case, Valclair. Paul Alvarez, 2011 Buick, expires 7/23/26, 19-year-old male, valid, audible area 14th, clear.
0: Copy.

0: Go for both.
1: 200 Mockingbird Lane, speak with Ashawn. Stating juveniles on Stanford are harassing his 18-year-old autistic son.
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0: Can you open the east EP sound port, please?
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0: Mailed by it, he tried to call Carrie, she didn't answer the phone, and he kicked Kathleen out after 26 years because he was tired of her lies. He's fine, he's drinking a bottle of water, we'll be quick.
1: Carrie?

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0: Going to be through Texas for Todd Henderson for failure to appear for drugs on a 2005 Ford. He's got a Grafton, it's expired in 2025. 38-year-old male, valid clear.
1: Copy.

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1: Hello. Hello, Johnny K. 1625 West River Road North, FE Vanity Nails. There's a female called into 911 twice, and she's refusing to leave without the $16. They overcharged her, will not dispute it with her bank, and the manager is refusing to come out. Break. Was advised multiple times it is civil. She stated that she wants officers out here because she will put her hands on somebody and does not care if she gets arrested. Refuse to tell her name. Number returns to Janiyah West, 21-year-old female.
0: Howdy.

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0: 282 CMG. I've got a 901 hangout at 33716. They called 911, asked for police, and then disconnected. Just be advised, there's a couple of 15s here for Justin Truxel. Sorry, Justin. He's got about five of them.
2: Back in the jail, so I'm clear.
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2: 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It's a silver Chevy Silverado and a dark blue Honda Civic. My caller was fine, but he said the other person wasn't feeling good.
1: Thank you.

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0: I can head to the accident. Any traffic control, this is Advise Me 261.

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1: Sprague, Abby.
0: Yeah, this one's actually tied up. Can you head to the crash?
1: Yep, I'm a row.
0: Copy, thank you.

0: 24377.
1: Yeah.
0: Verbal argument between siblings. Everything's okay. We're clear.
2: Got it.

0: John.
1: Hey, 216, I'm gonna need you up here.
0: Who's on the line?
1: RP is going to be at John George King 2965. John George King 2965.
0: She was Sharon Raymond, 25 Honda, expires next year. She's 81 out of Parkland from Valenclair.
1: Copy, stand by for a second.
0: John.
1: King King Victor 2233. King King Victor 2233. Go ahead.
0: Your second RP, Anthony Garcia, the Lorraine, 21 Chevy, expires next year. He's 55, valid, clear, expired GCW.
1: Copy that.

0: 594-276. Report, hold, go for both. 903 Chase Avenue, Rivian's going to be en route, 20-minute ETA in reference to a Nick Mungard. He's making a rush to kill his father, having a mental health episode very tight. The mother was hiding in the bathroom when she called Rivian. I did speak with the mother. No one's injured. He has no weapons, not intoxicated. Break. We do have officer safety on him that he's made threats that he'll do something to law enforcement if they interview Peter with a disturbance, and notations that he does own weapons.
1: We copy.
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0: Can you check Lorraine Road eastbound by 480 for a disabled gray escape in the roadway on Axe Pike?
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0: 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Does he know that Rivian's coming or no?
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0: Go ahead.
2: 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It's 5 fuzzies. 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
1: 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That expires in June, and the 19-year-old female owner is suspended.
0: That's clear. 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
1: 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Purdue Avenue. Life Care is on the way in reference to a male bit by a dog. The owner has the dog in the yard now.
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0: Seven five two one, Matt, off road, is meeting assist to 29 in route for male, possibly having a heart attack.
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0: five Hatfields. 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RP is going to be John William King 9269. You're looking for a 24 Kia black in color.
1: Seven, 21
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0: 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I believe 132 is going to be going up to UH.
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1: Go ahead.
0: And David, if you want to just give them a call back and say that the vehicle is towed and they can come up to NRPD to get the tow release.
1: Copy, I advised last time we were talking, we were towing it.
0: You're clear, thank you.
1: Good. 25 for identity theft.

107.91. 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I'm not the clear here. I'll take that call. That's there.

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1: Second and Miller's Alley, Kane Union, Queens, 6391.
0: Cover.
2: B&G advising you another group? Did he advise send another?
0: Negative, he didn't. He just said he was at 2nd and Miller's Alley.
2: Copy.
0: 216 checkup.
1: I'm okay. Were you trying to reach me?
0: We were just making sure you didn't need another.
1: Negative.

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1: 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Yeah, Mills and route to Elyria, Lux 33.
2: Copy, 3745, I think available, obviously.
1: Copy. Five, 6263. I'll be out at 37505 tail feather for follow up with the Mills Creek pool complaint on the hot sheet.
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1: 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If we locate her, check the area. 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

0: 3610 sounds off. I'm clear of that, NVA.
1: Copy.
2: The vehicle in question from that complaint on the hot sheet is going to be John Zebra Mary, 2159. Break.
1: Copy, go ahead.
2: The driver of that vehicle is going to be Joseph, same last name as the vehicle owner. And he's been advised, mom's been advised. The driver of the vehicle was also advised that if he's on Mills Creek property again, he will be charged with trespassing. I'll be clear. Also, can you add that to the disposition on the hot sheet?
1: Copy.

0: 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UTO for now. We'll keep an eye out for it. We'll both clear.
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1: Miss Barkle. Pretty at church at the open door, off Telegraph. 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
2: 294-3007. 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Nicholas left the residence and went back to his own home. 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

0: Oh yeah, was that Rick Murphy?
1: Gun.
0: King Queen William 5272.
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0: presentan. It's not going to be the vehicle, it's a white SUV. It's the only white vehicle in the parking lot. CTL clear.
1: Copy.

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I'll be on 83, calling in Smash Pizza.

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0: I got a disabled 20 and 511 eastbound. 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
1: Yes.
0: Say 980472.
1: Go ahead.
0: Robert Sam 499222.
1: E-188 outside on your DS.
0: Go E.
1: It's going to be through Pennsylvania for a Tyler C for failure to appear for making a false report. He's out of Springfield, Ohio, 31, not valid, suspended.
0: Okay.
1: E outside, 188.
0: Go E.
1: 15 caution for violent tendencies and other on a Victor Keaton. It's going to be a failure to appear out of Grove City PD out of the pickup. He's 47 years old, not valid, suspended. He may confiscate driver's license.
0: Copy.

0: 267.
1: Go ahead.
0: Do you have a DOB? We're finding one that's 47, one that's 56, but none that are 57.
1: Say about that.

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1: Donald Terry.
0: Paul Hall. It's like the construction company that's working on the house next door, and it keeps blocking his driveway. Just want you to check the area.

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1: Citation to the owner for improper passing, I'm clear.
2: Hey, I've got a Donald Terry out of Springfield. He's 61. Canceled. Clear.
0: In custody.
2: In custody.

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1: Sorry.
0: Cautions for drugs aren't dangerous for Sean Jones. Going to be through Clark County Sheriff's for failure to appear for a traffic offense. 839 Springfield, no valid suspended.

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1: 34 call.
0: 9 Sugar Lane to the dispensary for a self-complaint.
1: Copy.

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Paul King Nora, 3747. I'll be on 83 in front of City Hall.

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1: 282 back left.
0: I have a residential alarm at 448 Olivet. A duress alarm coming from the keypad, and they also received a bird alarm from the front door.
2: 76.
1: Copy.

0: trouble. 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I have one CPO and one stock in order.
1: Good.
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3: 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Should be on a Dodge Ram 2500.

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I'll be on 83 south at 20.

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1: Go ahead.
0: It's going to be Robert Sam 499023.

0: E267 with cautions outside.
1: Copy, outside.
0: Cautions for violent tendencies, armed dangerous, and drugs for Donald Moore Jr. He has multiple additional warrants through this department. It's going to be, correction, through Clark County Sheriff's Office. 60-year-old male out of Springfield, now valid suspended.
1: Copy. He'll be the one in custody in Ross County with him.
0: Copy.
2: Get in for his studio.
0: Go ahead.
2: Union William 818014, right?
0: Go ahead.
2: Union Young 172676.
0: E294 with cautions inside on your first.
2: I'm not out with him, go E.
0: Cautions for drugs and violent tendencies is going to be for Khalid Dugan through North Homestead for failure to appear for a traffic offense. He's 30 off of Garden Street, now valid suspended.
2: Copy.
0: 294, your second. To a Janie Crooks. She's 32 out of Uberland. She's all in clear.
2: Copy on the first deal. Can you add a trespass from this location at next contact? Clear the report.
3: 377. I have Mr. Keaton in custody in Rouse County, Greg. Sugar's got the vehicle. I'll be clear with the report.
2: Seven, so you can show us out.
0: Nothing.

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0: Sure, she's 80 out of Amherst Valley, clear CCWO. Oh, Kathy.

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0: 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Bainbridge and Road, stand by for the same.
1: Yes.
0: I believe it's Nora Victor Union 02.

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1: So if I'm up here in the cab, no, so you can attach the phone to the call first.
0: Drive with it.
1: Victor David, 467-569. 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
0: Board clear. Verbal display, please.
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0: 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I'm clear.
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1: 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Just verifying he is suspended, correct?
0: Affirmative.
1: Yeah, I'm going to be sure.

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1: 17425, 17425.
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0: 562-99. I'm back and start the shift.

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1: Report call, go for both.
0: So, soliciting call at 432 Xavier. Two females constantly in the area knocking on everyone's doors. They're just being disruptive.
1: We copy.

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1: I'm finishing up a report.
0: I can take that for either.
1: Well, I copy, thanks, man.

0: 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Adam Henry, 39361.
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0: 586 Cleveland Street at the smoker's outlet for an MVA that occurred in the roadway. Caller's in a 2010 Honda Fit. She said the other driver gave her her information and then the complainant told her to leave, so she did.
2: I'm going to leave and just want to talk to somebody else.
1: Go ahead.
0: I think you speak to a cabin in the lobby reference a suspicious that occurred at 2 a.m. this morning.
1: Copy.
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0: Copy, 294, you disregard.
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0: Copy.

0: it's not a public service for that address.
1: No, negative contact at the door and the house is vacant.
0: Traffic.

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0: Copy.

8377. 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

0: Queechee's trying to report that Chrysler 200 stolen, correct?
1: She's saying that she picked him up, Carson, and he picked her up from work in it. They go home, and he takes the car and leaves without her permission. So she's saying unauthorized.
0: All right. Can you find out if she's trying to press charges? He just turned into the village. I'm trying to turn around on him.
1: Copy.
2: 184, I got nothing.
0: Same. Rig 377.
1: Go ahead.
0: We'll be clear. You too.
1: Copy.
3: 180, I'm coming from Lowell, very rich.
0: Alright, trying to find it.
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0: 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She just wants her vehicle back.
1: Okay. Now he's parked at 11:43. She can come get it if she wants it on Melvin.
0: Traffic.

0: 100, 5, 6, 6. Southbound on Leon Eagle from Center Ridge, there was a reckless off of a blue two-door vehicle repeatedly going off the road that was passed on by Avon. The plate's going to be John Charles Lincoln 7093, JCL 7093.
1: Charlie.

0: the iVisor of where the vehicle's at. She's still declining press charges. I'm just going to go ahead and post call. I told her where the car is. She does not want to press charges. I'm closing the call.
1: Yeah, that's fine. She can go get it herself.

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1: Copy, and can I get the intern number, please?
0: 174-28-17-428.
2: Riding through the field, he states they shouldn't be there, it's privately owned.

0: She has all the info and doesn't want to report. I'll be clear.
1: Caller.
0: I'll be returning to put some evidence from earlier.
1: Copy.

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1: Got it.
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1: Thank you.

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1: Right.
0: I'll update a new rule for you if you want to put it in this bill. I'll be 33.
1: Copy.

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0: 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I'm clear.

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0: Avon Belden, it's going to be South Central Park. Caller states there's a fight occurring in the basketball area. It's a man and a woman, so I'll skip further.
1: Jake Arkson, 20. Go ahead. 63, down 20, coming up to 83. I can add that way also.

0: 562, do you have a description?
1: 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It's possibly Sandra, Vidal, and Jose.
0: I'm out.
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0: 865 East River Road. It's going to be Grace Lutheran Church. Callers advising there's an open door. That door under the car park has been open for a few hours. The next door neighbor, she hasn't seen anybody around. 9865 East River.
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0: First name, D-O-L-I-M-A-R. I don't know if the last name is hyphenated or what. 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

0: 391. 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
1: I said the error.
2: All right. I don't suspect you will. If I was the first, I'll get you the 7 in a second.
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0: They come back to that mail, so it's 2012 Ford, showing Lorraine, it's valid. His vocals are coming back to anything.

0: John.
1: The rest is the Wilder. I'll take it for you.
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0: He's also from New York.
1: Copy. I need a name and date of birth from out of state.
2: I'll get your date of birth in a second. It's going to be Jesus. Middle name Miguel Rodriguez. Thomas Bowen.

0: showing out of Rochester, New York. He is also suspended. He has a 15. It's not within the pickup. It's going to be for driving under the influence. Again, not within the pickup.
1: Hi, copy. SMG chat.

0: 562-91.
1: I can't get that female DL to come back. Can you confirm the DOB for me?
2: DOB is listed as 1217-1995.
1: Thank you.

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1: Go.
0: What's the next minor miss? Mayor's work date.
1: It'll be Wednesday, July 22nd. July 2nd.
0: Five, six, two, 63 is clear.
1: Copy.

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3: 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He says 4 or 5 Mexicans ran and shoot him, but no gun was seen. They told him to run, so he did. Dylan's a 19, autistic, paranoid, schizophrenic.
4: Copy.
3: And he also owns a taser.

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0: Can you give the complaint a call back for I'm flying? I'm over here.
1: Affirmative.

0: 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Two parties involved. They've been provided copies of the citations for disorderly, and we'll be 33.
1: So you guys can disregard. He said his mom picked him up, and took him home, and he's safe. He doesn't want to file a complaint.
0: Copy, clear. 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
1: Go ahead.
2: Go ahead.
0: 151 Hamilton Street. I'm not sure if this is a neighbor complaint or is my caller just having some psych issues, but he's got no alert. If you can just make contact with him and speak with him.
1: Copy.
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1: Two-car MVA that occurred in the Circle K parking lot, 4819 Broadway, no injury.
2: Well, good.
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0: What if we're cruising up 15 on this vehicle for the RO? It's not going to be him. It's a person he's got a TPO with.
1: Sorry, copy.

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0: That's going to be through Florida for Joseph Grant the 4th for a probation violation. He's 46 out of Vermilion, not balance suspended.
2: What's my name?

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What vehicle does this place belong to?

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0: To your caller, Nathan Lear, 151 Hamilton on 2024, collecting expires next year. He's 44, valid clear.
1: 7.
2: 28267. You guys need another?
3: 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Thank you, Ben.
2: Copy.
1: 6, 7, 8.

0: 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It's going to be registered to Eugene Hamilton, age 58, out of Lorraine, valid and clear.
1: Okay. 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
0: In the area of 1629 Douglas, Northwest Surge. 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

0: 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They're requesting backup from us.
1: Okay, okay.
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0: 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Everybody checks okay. All clear.
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0: It's going to be at Boomer's. I've got Medina City PD requesting you guys attempt to take a Michael Mallon into custody. They've got him on unentered charges for DV threats. He's currently here, and he's driving a gray 2023 Subaru Outback.
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1: Dolphin East Bridge.
0: Go ahead. All then, Ethan Yarber's calling in. He said Cleetree Parker's outside screaming. She's carrying something black. I don't know if it's a weapon or a firearm.
1: Copy.
2: Copy.

0: from Alvin. We advise he's saying she's leaving in a white Hyundai. RB Henry, X-ray Victor, 4723.
1: Thank you. Complaining.
0: Hey, for much so that I'm on 911, he's just screaming.

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1: Lee Plaza on a 24 Subaru wedding caller expires in November. She's 54 out of our city. She's all in clear.

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1: Got it.
0: This is confirmed with Medina, right?
1: I'm on the phone with him right now. I'm trying to figure out a mute.
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0: I've got Cleachy on the phone now. She's talking about pressing charges for that earlier incident.
1: Go ahead.
0: Are you good with meeting at the Grafton Township Fire Department?
1: Stay firm.
0: Copy. They're in route now.
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1: Fleet Chief's here. 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
0: Copy. Tell her I'll be there in a second.
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0: 1-8 is clear.
1: Howdy. In the area of 300 Pine Hollow Boulevard, caller's advising there's someone in the backyard in the woods shooting. 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
0: What's the traffic on Point at 9th and Middle?
1: Copy.
2: RP. King Queen David 8412.
1: 306.
0: Good.
1: Is this a juvenile on anybody?
0: Copy. Clear GOA.
1: I went through to your RP2 Cleachy Parker, is on a 2018 Chrysler Maroon, the color expires in July. She's 22 at a Lorraine Valenclair.
0: Copy. She damaged her own car here, and as I was advised, her car is still here. She wants to come get it. Clear.
1: She's actually in the lobby waiting for 188.
3: I'm moving.
0: To the staff.
1: Robert.
0: Infirmary, Allen. John Tom Mary, 5567.
1: Copy.
0: 132. Go ahead. Just hang out down there if I 188 gets the other half of this. Copy.
1: E182 with caution since I had to pick up on the RL.
0: Hi, copy, stand by.
4: Four 377, 8 Clemens from here, show me on the 3 times.